0: Okay. 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All right.
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1: 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Trying to find water, maybe even buying filters for your cracks in the chimneys. What we shall do is provide some background music tonight. There really is no way to talk about the infinitesimal wisp of smoke our lives really are. News of import, broadcast throughout the night. We invite you to stay tuned. Stay tuned. Yeah.

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0: 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And my father was in the hospital that time. And he did quite a bit of damage. The fire department, Farson, Lindale, Wolf, all around the country. There was like 4 or 5 fire departments. And he did quite a bit of damage. And I sent my father to the hospital. Me and Mr. Davis set up a fire department that was an issue in the hospital. It took us some time to get the fire.
1: Well, that was a little risk.

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I guess that would depend on your location between Philadelphia and Chicago. You see them fireworks last night? 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

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Can't tell the difference between America and the unknown, us forever expanding and reshaping the landscape. Collapsing the poor far away, far from any dreams and wishes you have been planning on or hoping for yourself. Far away from you and your politics, this class war will permanently push us out of sight. 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We are post-World War III. And everyone is dead or at home, deleting the human parts of themselves. Control, alt, delete, backspace, escape, escape, escape. 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

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Are you afraid? Are you distracted? Are you afraid? Are you afraid? 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

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We overcome. 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
0: Yes. Drilled into her head to release bad spirits.

On Wednesday, the library installed a canary by the study banks. It's that time of year when people are making lists again. The library didn't really get a canary, that was my mistake. It was an architectural model, and inside it, someone had placed a figure dressed in a yellow jumper. I was ashamed of my eyesight and forgot to find out what building the model was modelled on or for. Sometimes duty evades us when things go fast like that. What I can tell you is that the model building was cage-like. I've read two analogies about architecture recently, which make nearly the same point. You can learn to build a building, but it's a different thing to build a home. I think they were trying to say something about intent and application, or something about purpose and use.

I search for the names of common domestic birds because, if I'm honest, not only did I mistake its presence at the sight of a model cage, but I don't know what bird I really thought it was. I just know I've seen one of these birds indoors. The library isn't classed as domestic, but it is familiar, and people do habitual things in there. I think about a friend's blue budgerigar. That's a hard one to spell. The Hot 100 is a bomb or a wreckage. It depends on how you view history. Watch out, because parrots give away gossip like a blush. In the South, men have begun to refer to clothes as pieces. This is a new thing, I think, to me anyway. I'm reminded of my shortcomings and begin to make a list of fuh words. I was inspired, you could say, to begin making lists, not only because of the time of year, but because a man who had not used the word peace had recently used the word flaneur, when what he really meant was philanderer. Watch out for the parrots, you could say. And it's not easy to forget the time I mistook the word philanderer for flounderer and probably got someone in trouble. I really just meant that they couldn't make decisions or get somewhere on time. There was also when I thought that the phrase thousand-yard stare meant that I was special. I wonder what else the parrots know. Some things on Hot 100 lists are not even things, or not how I would quantify a thing. I remind myself, though, that some things are real, even when they aren't made of matter, like, see, the thing about men, or parrots, or end-of-year lists is, you know? Cockatiels can live on their own and enjoy whistling tunes or mimicking the telephone. The telephone at home rings a few times a day, even though nobody has the number. Twice, in conversation recently, Dad began his point with the phrase, I believe it was Winston Churchill who said, and this seemed out of character. He was trying to tell me I was right about something, I think. Something about intent and application, or something about purpose and use. Fallibility is another fuh word. That one sounds like flapping. See, sometimes I use words I don't understand, but like the feel of. Like a cockatiel on the phone or a vowel among friends.

Very, very, very, very, very, very, very, very, very, very, very, very, very, very, very, very, very, very, very, very, very, very, very, very, very, very, very, very, very, very, very, very, very, very, very, very, very, very, very, very, very, very, very, very, very, very, very, very, very, very, very, very, very, very, very, very, very, very, very, very, very, very, very, very, very, very, very, very, very, very, very, very, very, very, very, very, very, very, very, very, very, very, very, very, very, very, very, very, very, very, very, very, very, very, very, very, very, very, very, very, very, very, very, very, very, very, very, very, very, very, very, very, very, very, very, very, very, very, very, very, very, very, very, very, very, very, very, very, very, very, very, very, very, very, very, very, very, very, very, very, very, very, very, very, very, very, very, very, very, very, very, very, very, very, very, very, very, very, very, very, very, very, very, very, very, very, very, very, very, very, very, very, very, very, very, very, very, very, very, very, very, very, very, very, very, very, very, very, very

Stand not alone in your abject worry, all shall go. Stand not alone in your abject worry, all shall go. Stand not alone in your abject worry, all shall go. Stand not alone in your abject worry, all shall go. Lamb laden, falsely accused, shepherding oracle, local news. Tiptoes toddling, ones and twos. In-store modelling, light shampoo, no more tears. No more nails, no more beers. 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You must stick about in one location. Piss and wash in the same basin. Same expression on your face and must commit to one vocation. Symbolism is a snack for two. What can be meant by tiramisu? Finger of lady, coffee stews. Caffeine alert in a creamy mood. Death is all we're born to receive. Come along and keep your receipts. Soldier on us if there's reprieve. You will die here. Death is all we're born to receive. Come along and keep your receipts. Soldier on us if there's reprieve. You will die here. Over your head it's a victory lap. Newly wed with her hair in a plait. Each braid a decade that you've lived in the flat. Two dimensions, one scared of collapse. You're doing well because time has elapsed. You've got experience with paying back. Interests accrued though untrue where you're sat. Gathered mundanities into your sack. During tour of the abattoir you do select your avatar. It looks like you, it has a car. It drives you home, you have a bath. Kicking back and lounging forward. Upper Sydenham, sour Norwood. Scrub the decking, clean the floor with. It's a blessing, wedge the door with. Death is all we're born to receive.

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You dance. Accept the invitation. Accept the invitation to feel. 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

More God blessings and happiness towards you and your family. Amen. Please, I need your help and assistance. Permit me to inform you of my desire of going into business relationship with you. My father was a very wealthy cocoa merchant in Abidjan, the economic capital of Ivory Coast. He was poisoned to death by his business associates on one of their outings on a business trip. Before the death of my father in a private hospital here in Abidjan, he secretly called me on his bedside and told me that he has the sum of $25 million deposited in one of the largest security companies here in Abidjan, and that he used my name as his only daughter for the next of kin in depositing of the fund. He also explained I should seek for a good foreign partner who will assist me for investment purpose, and that the money is in 6 trunk boxes there in the security company now.

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0: 1, 2,
1: where
0: 2,
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0: 3,
1: in bed.
0: 4,
1: you were spooning me.

They call me Dr. Jones, known as the Night Tripper. 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Then we're tripping up and back down the bayou. I'm the last of the best, they call me the Greasy Man. 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I got medicine to cure all y'all's ills.

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I think this calls for insurgency. 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

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Yeah, we're fugitives of gravity, and I'm just trying to find some clarity in these broken codes of savagery. Spelling in a secret tongue, shaking off the seat that clung like shadows in the heatless sun. We're the byproduct of zero songs. So what's the biggest fear? 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

carried away. I rejoiced in your suffering, but in the end it came to nothing.